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every now and again you get a message on your telephone or on your bedside table, in the hotel. And it's in a language you can't understand, and so you can't reply to it, and therefore you have to go down to the bar and have a drink with your friends. And so it's a song called "Sometimes I Have to Go Down to the Bar and Have a Drink with My Friends." 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

If you listen close to this, you'll find that there's a lot of blues that you're listening to today. Some guy snatched out some tunes from this one, and some beats and some, whatever you call them, other things that belong to it, makes music, I don't know what that is. But he got some from this thing here and made it, Then they start rocking and finally they start rolling and finally they got them all together, you know. The title of them is Now Rock and Roll. This has got a little bit to it, not now, but well, they improved it a whole lot from this.

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41: 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Susie Quattro, yeah.
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25: Ladies and gentlemen, please welcome... Rod Stewart.
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25: In excess.
46: 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You give me a great pleasure. I feel so good to pronounce a very nice musician.
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72: 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Emerson. Lake and Palmer.
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0: guitar, on the guitar, on the guitar, on the guitar, on the guitar, on the guitar, on the guitar, on the guitar, on the guitar, on the guitar, Mr. Joe fucking Perry. And on lead vocals from Boston, Massachusetts, Steven Tyler, Van Halen.
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34: 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A banda que atravessou fronteira.
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3: 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Are you in some?
4: What?
3: Yes, we saw. Rebellion?
4: No.
3: Imperial?
4: No.
3: Information?
4: No.
3: Squadron?
5: Mokigo. I am the father.
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39: 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Susie Quattro, yeah.
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23: 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Rod Stewart.
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44: 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I feel so good to pronounce a very nice musician.
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74: 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Emerson. 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
75: And on the guitar, on the guitar, on the guitar, on the guitar, on the guitar, on the guitar, on the guitar, on the guitar, on the guitar, on the guitar, on the guitar, on the guitar, Mr. Joe fucking Perry.
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2: The Muffin Man is seated at the table in the laboratory of the Utility Muffin Research Kitchen. Reaching for an oversized chrome spoon, he gathers an intimate quantity of dried muffin remnants, and brushing his scapular aside, proceeds to dump these inside of his shirt. He turns to us and speaks.
3: Some people like cupcakes better. I, for one, care less for them.
2: Arrogantly twisting the sterile canvas snoot of a fully charged icing anointment utensil, he puts forth a quarter-ounce green rosette. Let's try that again. He puts forth a quarter-ounce green rosette near the summit of a dense but radiant muffin of his own design. Later, he says,
3: Some people,
2: like cupcakes exclusively, while myself, I say, there is not, nor ought there be, nothing so exalted on the face of God's gray earth as that prince of foods, the muffin.

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